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it up. 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And I think to myself, what fuck above do I have to thank that I'm here to live in this shit? 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
0: 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Never be in the friend zone.

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They play your favorite song. She's just too dark to care. High water everywhere. Smoke gets in your eyes. Throw yourself down on the playground, skid to a halt on the runway. You cast a poisonous look to the sun. You know it just doesn't happen to anyone. You know this doesn't just happen to anyone.

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1: The hardest, hardest, hardest hits.

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Look at that mama, she got it sticking in the cameraman. And we could have some. And he's up there. What's that? Hawaiian noises. You

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1: 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The midnight hour is close at hand. Creatures crawl in search of blood to terrorize your neighborhood.
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3: 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Is he nuts?
0: Die Legende lebt. 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

one more time, a big shout out to John Scully, Mark Astey Ruke und zu Ursula. Ganz, ganz, ganz liebe Grüße. It's a rock. I wanna be your lover.

0: me. 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Und ebenfalls nochmals ganz, ganz liebe Grüße auch an die Patricia Basler. Und Grüße, a big shout out goes to the States to Brigitte Pittman. It's great that you listen to the show. Und ebenfalls ganz liebe Grüße, Angela Hope.
1: 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I'm on full.
0: Dr. Dre, let me ride. And
2: Rock Top Records, may I help you?
3: Can I speak to Foe?
2: One moment, please. He's around.
3: Yo, what's up? What's up, Foe? Man, I know you finished that cut for the radio.
4: As a matter of fact, Fly, I just finished it, baby boy. Don't worry about nothing. I'll be around.

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What you know you can't explain, but you feel it. 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That there's something wrong with the world. You don't know what it is, but it's there, like a splinter in your mind, driving you mad. It is this feeling that has brought you to me. Do you know what I'm talking about?

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You can feel it when you go to work, when you go to church, when you pay your taxes. It is the world that has been pulled over your eyes to blind you from the truth. What truth? That you are a slave, Neo. Like everyone else, you were born into bondage, born into a prison that you cannot taste or see or touch, a prison for your mind. Unfortunately, no one can be told what the Matrix is. You have to see it for yourself. This is your last chance. After this, there is no turning back. You take the blue pill, the story ends. You wake up in your bed and believe whatever you want to believe. You take the red pill. Stay in Wonderland.

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Voodoo Vanaiden, Brooklyn Bounce. We get together and we feel.